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0: Yeah, so one love na they carry everybody along, along, along, along, along. I see when I say now moto na inde waka. Alright, good morning, good morning, good morning, and welcome to Ubonge Sukuma Station in Edmonton, the McCall 93.7 was UBI FM Monisa. And today now happened to be a Thursday. Oh, clucky, clucky, cloy, cloy, clucky. And we did now bring an amazing morning. The morning joke. You need to hot like that. If you come outside this morning now by yourself from your room, because your room don't get very hot degree, you come outside, go feed the hotness, the coldness, sorry, for inside outside like this. So it's amazing morning. You call on the 17th day inside the month of September 2026. And like that, I tell somebody, good morning. Good morning.
1: Where's my tooth?
0: Good morning. Good morning. Good morning, you. So this morning going to be an amazing throwback. Listen very careful. Listen very careful. Any product of Peking, any product where we see outside for the society where we get today, 70% contribution, it they come from the mama, it they come from the papa. Listen, listen. If you see booking where they do mugu mugu mugu, if you see booking teddy dance, if you see booking they do any high, if you see booking where they do up for the society, part or those things where you see for their body, never really society give them. Parenting, sir, join now. You know, spot lie went to burn goods, now lie. You will not expect God to go born pussy. Na lie. So most character where they see for children body, most character they see for children body, 70-60% it come from their parents. Trust me. So inside throwback today, I want to take the opportunity, the privilege, to ask you one simple question. Which character you collect from your parents? You know you were saying, then grew now. Abba. Then somebody the direction you again? No. You are my soul now. Which character? Which one character? We never say get money character. Our papa, our mama, they is the bush one. Which character particularly you go look yourself now? And you go say, ha! Me! This is the character I collect my papa. Me! This is the character I collect from my papa, from my mama, Seri. You must get the one you collect. If you not collect from your father, you collect from your mother. So which character you collect, that's what we're going to do in throwback. Because, as I tell you before, liar can never ever burn goods. So everything you see for our society today, forget, no devil do anything. Most character you see for children body, 60-70% it come from the mama and the papa. So this throwback Thursday going to be replacer of your character you have. For me, I say very dental somebody in the point somebody trouble. My papa, hey, if my papa they are advising you today, now my own I they do, don't carry me put in trouble. That is peace. That's my father. Now I am. I they come back.

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9: 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Make sure you don't miss this one. Make sure you don't tell that die, because we get so many goodies for you guys. You know what I'm saying? Catch ya.

0: It's our blood.
1: It's in your blood. It's in your blood. I believe and say it in your blood. I believe and say it in your blood. So good morning for those when you know they are blood.
2: Yep.
1: Good morning and welcome.
2: Yes.
1: And I deal with the 60% and 40%.
2: Blood dot.
1: Yeah.
2: Parenta.
1: You don't know, tell you no know before.
2: Oh my gosh.
1: You want me to explain and give you say.
2: Oh.
1: Everything when you do get repercussion.
2: Honestly.
1: You didn't know.
2: They didn't know. They didn't know.
1: That is why you as a woman, married man when they're intelligent.
2: You get why. No boy sorry.
1: You get why you. Then you too as
2: a man.
1: A man.
2: Yes.
1: Marry you, woman when they're intelligent for the sake of your children.
2: Oh yes. Oh yes.
1: But some go tell you I no go school. I don't go no go school. But my pickings are big book.
2: They play.
1: You think say no leave.
2: They play.
1: Go check your papa. Either your papa they intelligent. You know, see, people don't know say intelligent they too. You don't know. Now my breaking down for you.
2: Okay.
1: We get 2 terms of intelligence. And we get smart.
2: Okay.
1: You get what thing that he said? This picking the book intelligent. That he picking no smart. Then you get the one that he said, this boy did very intelligent and smart.
2: Oh my gosh.
1: Finally, you can get the one when they smart. But you know they waiting. Intelligent. There are people they grade all of them.
2: Intelligence.
1: As intelligent. Now when you come down to that intelligent,
2: yes.
1: You break them into two. That's why they tell you, yes, this person they business street smart. This one they book smart. Two of them they two.
2: Yes.
1: Now I give you, I know say you they wonder how which one be intelligent day two.
2: Listen.
1: Like I told you before, I say we get became when they intelligent, but you know they smart.
2: That is true.
1: Now you go see some children when we see once you consign book,
2: yes.
1: Then they do well educational wise. But outside the education, bring them to normal daily living.
2: Forget it.
1: You defeat say the picking they very dull. You know they fit do waiting, express himself where you know they fit do anything.
2: True.
1: You go just in one corner. Then you get the ones when you go see that they very smart everywhere. Book wise, street, anyhow, when you put them, the picking they grab them fast.
2: That is true.
1: Anything when you drop the picking, don't grab them. Anything when you see you do, don't they repeat them.
2: Yes.
1: You will say this picking they smart.
2: Yes.
1: But when you keep book, you know if you do waiting, you know if you read.
2: Yes.
1: You know if you write.
2: Oh my God.
1: But this picking, no if you see you do anything,
2: you know, quippy.
1: Make you know if you repeat them. The picking they very smart.
2: Yes.
1: And intelligent.
2: Yes.
1: But you know they book written. Book intelligent. You know sabi book.
2: No we lie.
1: But when you keep them outside book, that is why you see some kids they feel mold things, build things once they see them.
2: Clear to you.
1: If person do something for their front nana, they don't recreate them.
2: Bam.
1: Put that person for class. He could finish like 15 out of 20.
2: 9 photo.
1: But the moment you do something, it go recreate that particular thing for you.
2: Wow.
1: Intellectually, they're very smart. But book-wise, that book, when you see and die, now they can't say now intellectual book.
2: Liban for him.
1: He touch. Now, so it be.
2: Yes.
1: Then you get those when you go see God, they bless them with it too.
2: Yes.
1: Yeah, they're very intelligent, book wise. They're very intelligent, smart.
2: Yes.
1: Outside book.
2: It
1: happen for boys, it happen for girls.
2: Oh, yes.
1: That is why you go see your girl, you go see my girl is very sharp and smart. She's intelligent, she's sharp, she's smart.
2: Oh my God.
1: You know, if you bully him, she knows her left and right.
2: Yes.
1: You understand the drive? That's what it be.
2: No, we lie.
1: But some parents will feel like, see, this boy now, he had no, they touch anything, they won't kill him. No. Find out which one. That is why marry a woman. That's why they say go school, no be scam.
2: No.
1: Go school.
2: Please.
1: It is important.
2: Oh, nice.
1: Because your schooling, they affect your children.
2: That is true.
1: Especially as a woman.
2: Mm.
1: Now, if you don't know, who said no, they play when he tell you, say, 60% of your book knowledge traits for children, they come from the mother.
2: Yes.
1: Yes.
2: Yes.
1: Go check out.
2: Yes.
1: Now, your wife.
2: Crazy, no.
1: Why? The smartness of a child, they come from the father.
2: Bam.
1: So you see, when you say picking the Sabi book, 60% of that line, when they bring that Sabi book, they come from women.
2: Bam.
1: The woman.
2: Yes.
1: Now she, they give the picking 60% of that waiting treat.
2: That is true.
1: So we won't tell you 70%. If you check some statistics, they'll tell you 70%, some will tell you
2: 60%.
1: So you see, say, as a woman, you play a bigger role
2: B-B-B.
1: In your picking life than just to bomb picking.
2: It
1: is bigger than to bomb picking. So you as a woman, you need to make sure, say, you did very smart. You don't need to become too smart for yourself, But at least they smart.
2: Yes.
1: Go small school, even if you don't get opportunity to finish.
2: Yes.
1: It gets some people, when they're very intellectually smart, they not go to school, but they can read and write on their own, and they feel grab anything.
2: Oh, yes.
1: Those ones, you can't say, if they say they go to school, they get them at school, they no go.
2: Oh, yes.
1: They get that intellectual within smart brain.
2: Yes.
1: But they no just go to school. The village people. Don't get it in one time. I believe you understand what I did.
2: Yes.
1: So it happen.
2: Mm.
1: So try make sure, see, your picking go school.
2: Please.
1: Try make sure, see, your boy, your girl go school.
2: Please.
1: That time when they say, now get, they know they drink. As you want to talk and turn up, bam. Now let me tell you something. Most of Nago don't see one picture when one, two women they fight. One come bite, one leaves. One nearly bite and come on. Now waiting, you go bite up. If he tell you, see,
2: a woman is
1: not if you leave that, it leave them. Grab them.
2: You know, no glow like ballo boys.
1: No, be no snatcher like ballo boys.
2: They did that.
1: Pin and there.
2: Pinnacle.
1: Now, you went down go to the grant interview the other day.
2: Oh my gosh.
1: He saying in daughters go run in company.
2: Wow.
1: In his absence, they very capable.
2: Hey, oh, the demo, the hair now.
1: Don't go think. Calm down.
2: Please.
1: Not a richest man.
2: What?
1: He rich past everybody for Nigeria.
2: In case he didn't know.
1: He rich past everybody for West Africa.
2: Listen, very careful.
1: May your ear the day.
2: He
1: rich past everybody for the whole of Africa.
2: Then the way you sent him.
1: He's the richest man. Nine get money pass, nine get wealth, wealth.
2: Yes.
1: Anyone when you want classify the two,
2: then
1: you get up. You know, you got people when they rich, but they are not wealthy. Dangote is rich, he's wealthy.
2: Maybe you get high, you get money
1: too. He's the richest black man in the world. In the whole of the Wanine.
2: Go and seek.
1: Dangote.
2: Go and seek.
1: Say in daughters, they more than capable.
2: Yes.
1: To run.
2: See, polite.
1: You, when your papa leave motorcycle for?
2: I say, ma.
1: Your papa leave motorcycle for you as a man for will. Family land, when they fight around with cutlass. You know, we even get two plots. Then go take buy an entire land when big, like, half of a community, half of a food town.
2: Okay.
1: They build refinery.
2: Okay.
1: You they drag two plots with your younger brother. You know the inside town.
2: Stronger.
1: It there for bush. Now you don't go do poison for them. Inside they do poison for you.
2: Because
1: two plots.
2: We no come anything.
1: Now you still get mad. They talk, say, I can't waste my money and train a woman.
2: Just the play.
1: Use your head, though,
2: please.
1: Woman, nah, good for children. No,
2: in case you don't know.
1: Go and check all your billionaires. Now, girls, all of them they born now.
2: Bam.
1: Empire, they're their hand.
2: What's if
1: train your picking man or woman?
2: Please.
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0: Shout out to DJ Olumalumbu.
1: Thank you so much.
0: Yeah, so that is my team.
1: Oh my God.
0: And the thing goes. Yeah. No be small team.
1: I take my little bicycles.
0: No be small one.
1: Oh my God.
0: Everywhere, so me no, me no, me no.
1: Honestly.
0: Everywhere, marama. Everywhere, ufaku, ufaku.
1: Ew!
0: Utosha, I don't go.
1: You know.
0: Everywhere, you're the myom, myom, myom, myom. Everywhere, you're the ew, ew, ew.
1: Ew, Timo.
0: I shot ew, Timo.
1: Ew.
0: My name is King Mo.
1: Hey, I like them, Jason.
0: We don't come. We didn't throw you back this morning.
1: Please, yeah.
0: Mo, throw you better back.
1: You know.
0: May you did better back this morning.
1: We need it.
0: You need that.
1: Yes.
0: Uh-huh.
1: Yes.
0: So that everywhere goes summing on, you know.
1: You need the matter.
0: For inside up.
1: Yes.
0: Go there. Go there. Wake you this morning.
1: Yes.
0: Uh-huh.
1: Mm.
0: Because everywhere beam.
1: Bim, bim, bim.
0: Everywhere, bim.
1: Bim, bim, bim.
0: Yeah, may we go back,
1: Yes.
0: May we go back,

0: My chest, they follow the
1: Sorry. I didn't know.
0: So you are going to throw back this morning now.
1: Oh yes.
0: I want to put you on the spot.
1: Oh yeah, now yeah, let's go there.
0: So who be the most fine girl for your school that year? For your secondary and primary school, leave your university. University, everybody done. You know, you get. Where we, I don't know about you, but where we did secondary school, you got get where everybody agrees, eh?
1: Nasi.
0: Yeah.
1: Now, Felida.
0: If you pass, I go shout. Hey, Wichibo.
1: Hey, yeah. Okay, now they them would declare this for my for.
0: Hey, Wichibo.
1: Bam, bam.
0: Now they boys. And my heart go.
1: Okay, but the bomb, but it's the bomb, but the bomb, but the bomb. Ah, never lie, did us. Hey, yeah.
0: Now, so, carry us, they go there.
1: Yes.
0: Tell us, who be the fine girl where everybody for school knows, say, or more, now she fine pass. Then everybody for the school knows, say, now this boy be the.
1: Okay, pine. They are hand tom boy.
0: They are tom boy. Now, for like Osia school, everybody knows, say, no, sir.
1: Nobody call it. No,
0: call us, call. We know what may call me like, say, now, quarrel.
1: No, we are not calling today.
0: We know they follow you.
1: At all. If we are not the answer, no problem, we understand.
0: We understand.
1: We are not the beautiful.
0: We don't know where we expect. To call us to tell us about this kind of thing.
1: Bam.
0: They get those when go put themselves, we'll call the reason Satan.
1: Now. And we are going away you.
0: Mm.
1: We know you.
0: Mm-hmm.
1: We know some people can never be in that position.
0: Mm.
1: No, we say we are delusing you.
0: We know
1: delusing you, we know you.
0: No. Hello.
2: Good morning, sir.
0: Yeah, good morning. How are you?
2: That's fine. Pablo Makarasi.
0: Yes, na.
2: I'm sure there's morning.
0: Morning, you.
2: How are there?
0: How are you there? That's what they do.
2: I thought it's you, Chief Engineer.
0: Welcome.
1: I see we don't report.
2: Before I go answer a question, okay, you can't tell what the call is.
0: Okay.
2: Which means when they broke the Canada Bridge? Had a second bridge.
1: It is affecting you.
2: So, and before that second bridge, you get up from the manoeuvre, they come down for Anthony Road.
0: Yeah, I remember.
2: But it's not for yesterday, my brother, how many people come block him?
0: Why?
2: They look at the photo one way, they go to the photo of Bushy. Okay, if you say now, they come again. If you won't follow that road, you pay 1,000 naira for your farm. If they will pay 1,000, they're going to let you make you go follow that Obosi electric affair. So the team now, I don't know whether.
0: You said now, soldiers have been our Navy people, so that we don't know who we're addressing to.
2: Yesterday, when those joint team went there for cover, what be their name? Those police, civil defense, and the army.
0: When they carry the cross bridge, no?
2: Now, that, no, you know, so that place now, if you just pass that toll gate, what they do for that bridge? Now they are from the cross. So now they stand.
0: Oh, so now those, what see that they call themselves, when they carry hash hilos.
2: Yes, yes, and what you said, now they, when the, that joint team went down,
0: Saba. Yes.
2: Now
0: they stand there, yes, they do. Waiting, consign, they collect 1,000 from boss.
2: And that's the team to me. I'm not going to lie to you, but you tell me.
0: No, Allah. They just get a new Brigadier General when can take over. No worry. We'll go reach him.
1: Very important.
0: That one is torture. No be government work sending down.
1: At all.
2: For that time for school.
0: No do that thing where you want to. No do that thing where you want to. No try him.
1: No try him.
2: If you don't need before.
0: Oh, God. Opposite, we beg. Can they go? Can they go?
1: The only person permission give us was the Akule.
0: We beg. We don't. We still. Opposite, we beg you. Say,
1: before you do this, Yamayama, you do so.
0: No, do I
1: say, never go, or not.

0: 2027 elections. The organization named the governors as the Anambra Chukwuma Soludo, Isent Alia of Benue, Monday Okpebolo of Edo, Francis Nwifuru of Ebonyi, Peter Mba of Enugu, and Opuzodima of Imo State. For instance, I want to reward the job for Enugu Inter Society. They allege say the governors and their loyalists so that they involve for political exclusion, intimidation of opposition figures, abuse of state power, and the shrink of civil space. With me for inside Anambra State, where we say the Anambra State Ministry of Information and Value Reformation and the Ministry of Environment don't agree to forge one strategic partnership to take care of environmental degradation through attitudinal change and community enforcement. Because they don't reason and say the way where people take they behave. Now all these things so they need to reason and check. Maybe the two both of the ministry also agree to collaborate with other jembody then so that they no go waste time. They go set up one joint technical committee and they go develop one blueprint when they say they go feed they work on for one statewide campaign for environment. I seen the young with Atoy Percy for inside Oka of Yonder so. Dr. Clems Aguyi identified Anambra environmental problem as a waiting court to say this one so na character behavior issue, and as it be so, they need to beg the conscience, the obi of the people. Say people where they come from Anambra State, make una use una conscience, make una they do the right thing.
1: It is something deep in the sense that we are in a war situation when it comes to environment in Anambra State. And there's no community in Anambra State that doesn't have active erosion sites. So the small land that we have, 30% is already encumbered by erosion. So except we talk to ourselves, begin now to address the issue as a survival issue, not just any other issue. In the next 20 years, we may not have an Anambra to call our own because every place will be swallowed by erosion. Are we going to continue to live like this?
0: Don't talk about saying that the conscience they go they beg Aguyi in a company like that because they talk say enforcement now so that only the very very important pass because they tell people where they stay for inside Anambra State too. He said may they not wait till the government go introduce law before they go obey simple rule. Simple rule when it be said day for inside development of their buildings.
1: We are going to enforce the content of this law. Because usually when people begin to violate these laws and you want to take action, they'll tell you, oh, poor people. Nobody say that a poor man should not live responsibly. It is the elites that are deceiving the poor people and use them as an excuse. No, it has come to a stop. We enforce the law. We're not going to go out of the law. The law was passed by the people. So we enforce the law. So it's not a question of animal farm. Even government parasitas, we are affected by this. Everybody has to comply.
0: As they talk now, use fly boat fly enter inside Delta State or Broko Berife. Well, be say the Delta State command of the National Drug Law Enforcement Agency NDLEA talk say the dosis 2.446 tons of illegal drugs. And when it be say the press calculator check the amount to now 2 billion of a naira between July 2025 and September 2026 for inside Delta State. The state NDLEA commander so Alilu Amidu Wale Maso the young with three people then for the command the operational achievement called the talk who said the agency so they also secure 248 convictions while 223 cases now so that one so just for one corner the pendu before one court of law. I mean to call the talk ahead they review the talk to say the command now so we cover 1,304.630 liters of liquid drug exhibit will include codeine and pentazocine injection and as it be so they say the door cancel 693 drug dependent persons will get 463 males and 230 females. Because the NACAN for chess, the assurance the public could say the command they work to stop drug traffickers, may they not use in Delta State as in the road when it be said they go the pass. Many not see they use them too as a cultivation center, storage point, or distribution domain for waiting it causes for this.

0: Dega jogging waka.
1: Our responsibility goes beyond the arrest of suspect and seizure of illicit drugs. We have a duty to prevent drug use before it takes hold. Provide accurate information, counsel those who need help. Our prevention work is backed by sustained enforcement. Between July 2025 and September 2026, the Delta State Command of NDLA recorded 248 convictions.

0: one for you, but don't you bone you.
1: As my private jet me enter inside the abroad of a yonder way, BC, more than 1,000 children so don't kweme for one measles outbreak where happen for inside Bangladesh, where cases now so they rise again, even though one emergency vaccination campaign. More than 19.8 million children from inside the country already, so they don't vaccinate them. But 1,000 new suspected cases, so they don't report them, and every day they take the report that one. The latest government number, so they show say they don't get more than 194,000 cases since March from the highly contagious disease when it be say spread, and it is spread easily through what they call saying are breathing, coughing, and even sniffing.

0: Whether make we call and ski lolo for inside the cabal of sport where we say Brighton and of Abayon. Now from 2-0 when Manchester United they give them 2-0, they tell Waka enter inside though. Not be small something no. And from that 2-0, now so they just they do some kind of magic, enter TV2. For the Old Trafford for the Carabao Cup in third round, they were happen yesterday night. United now, so not be small something, they quick score. And they take the lead within 10 minutes. But Brighton now, so call pull one back just before halftime. And for the second half, they call equalizing. They call overturn. For another game now, so Everton now, so call do some kind of dragging out of Wolverhampton, Wanderers 1-0. Aston Villa now, so come beat Coventry City 3-1 and Fleetwood Town caught defeat and Sheffield United 1-0.
1: This now we want to read.
0: Say, what did they do the Red Devils? What did they do the Red Devils? They be the race show that before if he said they don't win this one because it declare, but the thing could just happen the way it be say it could happen. They're not coffee do the Red Devils again. I had to match and break up, but before I come and go come over, I make a reminder some of the tour when it be say I don't clear you. It is an Anambra Ministries, the 4G partnership for environmental and protection. NLC, they demand fresh increase for their wage over fuel price increase. For the abroad of yonder, so more than 1,000 children dog permit for Bangladesh measles outbreak. And for sport, Brighton stage back to send the Manchester United come out for the Carabao Cup. Country person at the world to be this, Kenneth Chukwu of former. Together with the production Kunai RNG. The particular one. Me, myself, and I, when you say clear you every nine day, they call Doran. The Richuku. Your choristic makes sense. Morning to you, betalicious personality. Good to hand you back to Akpos Baba and MCOZ. So they're going to carry you for the front of newspaper Tory.
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5: 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See, I watch you now. No, stretch your hand, say you want to change that radio. Because now, in fact, everybody raise your hand. Everybody raise your hand, and I watch you raise your hand. Hands on your head now. Hands on your head. I want to see. That's the Bila say she's stubborn. She won't change that. She won't the door. Even if you raise your hand, Bila say you will jump something. Shout. Just raise your hand. I watch you. And then you that guy. You still say you stubborn. Raise your hand. Don't change it. Don't change it. I don't want you. I still want you. See, don't be stubborn. I don't want you. I want you. I want you. Now your girl, or Darren. No talk shit. Now Wazobia.
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7: 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Not Osamu.

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Right, so good morning to you this morning. Welcome on top of your Chukumar station. Nadia, you do this now. So be a 93.7 FM on each. Now, from Mugun Kisi, we from the spread you this wonderful morning. See the hot tree. So now, time for me to heat you up with stories when they may come from the front of newspaper this morning. And on top of that one, I go press some from the paper when get to do wheat the point and newspaper this morning. And from the Point and newspaper, shout out to Lorogo Festus Ahoy, Chief Press Secretary to the Governor of Delta State, for making sure say copies the reach us every morning.

0: majority. They talk, say they go carry on from here, they like a hot okpa. Tinubu reforms, so they boost the Nigerian economy, according to Aniagu. Delta State Government, they hold Higher Education Summit for AI and Technology today. Still on the Pointer newspaper this morning, make us see the fire and down they give you. Rivers Government, they deliver relief material to flood victims. Man not sure for court to winning Godi for assault when in the urinate behind the person window. Make I let you know, say still on high they go so this morning. And on top of that one, cultists in police arrest 9 suspects. They recover different kind of arms for inside Delta State. Still on top of the Pointer newspaper this morning, make I let you know, say 2027 Borough area election guaranteed according to Godo. That this kind of premise that they use finish governor, go believe and finish the no deliver. Don't start, is guarantee. Well done, network. Mofuang, they reaffirms commitment to secure the prosperity of Plateau State people. Alia, they call for executive and judiciary cooperation for inside Benue State. As Fintri, the Montuko, they describe death as loss to Nigeria. And from that one, we get to do with the Pointer newspaper this morning. I go cross to the Blaze newspaper. And make a let you know, say, for the Blaze newspaper this morning, President Tinubu, they unveil 4-year action plan to end child labor, the all state governments to kick in as national development priority. And make a let you know, say, still on high they go. So on top of this one, Army, they rescue 31 kidnapped victims. They kill terrorist kingpin for inside KB and Casino. And on top of grassroots achievement of the more agenda, but already charge APC stakeholders and the faithful say, may them do more to let people for grassroots know about the more agenda. IPC Arugu activated national system to track electoral violence. SDP leadership wahala, Supreme Court they dismiss Gambas appeal, they confirm Gombe national chairman. Federal government they commission a 3-megawatt solar plant train for 300 students. Still on top of that one this morning, police they arrest 10 suspected interstate car thieves. They recover 12 vehicles. They are working now to go state to state the steam motor. And the early, they record 248 convictions. They seized 2 billion naira illicit drugs in 3 months, according to NDLA Delta. And make I let you know, say, still on hand, I want to bust around this morning on top of here, as they go show. Make I let you know, say, Femi Adebayo, Adebayo, when be the SDP presidential candidate, don't talk, see, Nigerians go buy fuel for 5,000 per liter if Tinubu dey re-elected. Well, I know they finish. And from that one, make I cross me road, give you today, Vanguard headlines this morning. Tinubu must intervene in Wike APC governors Kasala PCC the Yan to stop the face-off between the governors elected on the platform of the Progressive Congress and the Federal Capital Ministry. Minister FCT Yesu Wike, they are in the ruling 2027 election. Waiting Tinubu won't tell him. He won't take Yesu side. Be why agree, see? May they allow Yesu Wike candidate to fly. Then he go Congo contest against governorship, governor candidate.
1: Honestly, I know see what
0: you're time contest. Wike say, Alpha, you, relax. Do your deal. Do your own. Focus on Rivers. Leave the command for every other state.
1: You know?
0: That's not the only thing when the president fit intervene.
1: Knowing full well, say, you are not a member of that party itself.
0: Carry bridge, the repair, gridlock, the shutdown, Lagos, the Jacob Transport, Wahala. Petro NLC, the demand wage award, the crude supply for Naira for local refineries. Aisha Buhari, the visit Atiku on top of 2027 political activities.
1: Okay.
0: And make a let you know, see, on top of this one, America's concession, Wahala, police, the lockdown, King's College. And from there, make I go to the Punch headlines this morning, give you some stories from the Punch headlines. U.S. Iran crisis settles. The demand action of petrol sell the heat 1.5. Anambra government, the country be alleged $127 billion debt. They don't correct almost in a $124 million debt. Voila. And from that one, endless repairs, endless anguish for Lagos Ibadan Expressway. Make a let you know, still tell me the lead talks with Atiku will be on single candidate. And there we go, stay hold on this.

0: 0298400053. Make your call 0805730977. 0805730977. The number so you go feel call. Make it for people. But who did the phone line now? I greet you, better person. There, so much we talk.
1: Good morning.
0: Yeah, better morning to you. Your name and location, I beg. All right, make I hear you. You see, I'm saying they're under pressure. Be not under pressure, Michael Carrick.
1: No, under pressure.
0: Under pressure. Okay, under pressure, Michael Carrick. Thank you very much. I want to hear from plenty Manchester United fans and even other fans waiting them thing. In a while, highly rated Manchester United young star, they talk about Noah Ajayi. He they get close to signing a new long-term contract for inside the club. 17-year-old, you know, don't they come out as talent for inside the club since we say don't show from Germany for inside the age of 10. Ajayi, they get height of 6'2" and a winger. We go first to play in either flank. They don't impress for inside the club, including academy chief Steven Thorpe. As he don't develop through the age groups for inside Carrington. Born in Hamburg to Nigerian father and a German mother, Ajayi moved to England for inside the age of 10. So I just the hope as I the look at Ajayi, me I the see echo. Make I see whether in one way or the other, in now go fit still come do and for us like Osaze or the winger for inside the wings. Will they continue? Remember, say if you want to contribute now 08029840053, 08029840053, or 08057309377. You can still call me on top 08032789512. Just to give you a chance to take talk your mind on top of all the Yannis, who said they grand for inside here about Carrick and impression level. Who did the phone line now? I greet you, name and location. I greet you.
1: Maida.
0: I hear you. Name and location, I beg. I don't talk and before. How you call me and you know they hear me? Just go on, talk within there your mind. Me say, and they hear you. Okay, plenty Manchester United just there my table. Now to tell you, say, look, sure, now go fit come out for Manchester United next summer. As we know, they hear any kepu about, say, they discuss contract extension with the 31-year-old England defender, as he be now. Former Manchester United defender, they talk about Tyre Malacia. He day for training with MLS side FC Cincinnati. As in the look in next round of in challenge after he come out for inside the Trafford. Barcelona and the team where they're interested. They want to sign JJ Gabriel. Where we say he want come out. The 15-year-old, don't tell Manchester United, say I beg. I won't find my way. Who did the phone line? I greet you.
2: I'm calling from Manchester. My name is Michael Tesla. Right. Carrick, they under pressure too much.
0: Okay, Carrick, they under serious pressure.
2: I'm not just saying that after Bruno Fernandes.

0: Thank you, United fans. When I go explain tire, hey, they talk about the situation. They say once Bruno Fernandes know the team go collapse. Will cost it, they come. I go continue to take your calls at the CM, but it could be when I enter this market, come outside. But if I go straight to that market, make a tell the Chelsea Chiamo, Todd Boehly, and director Mark Walter. They don't sell their stakes, so for inside the club to majority owner Clear Lake Capital. That's what they mean, say Clear Lake now. We'll be saying a co-founder Bedad Egbali, they in charge alongside Jose Feliciano. And they now done by the full control of Chelsea, and yo. Boehly, Walter, and Swiss billionaire Han Jong Wiz each get 12.8 stake, with Clear Lake previously they own 61.5% of the Premier League heavyweights. For his statement when come out on Wednesday night, Chelsea doctors say Wiz go remain on important stakeholder and partner for the ownership group. I know say when they begin to spend some high money, where they go they spend for the club, thought Boehly no go happy about them. And I think say now why in packing Gongo in Jaja things and things since they come out at the intermarket at the show bar.
1: Kai, no touch him. We dey come back for Wazobia FM.
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0: Unified Cap Chief, Super Goal Poacher, don't show. 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

0: All right, welcome back. A better person, say Football Republic. With the Zoya Carrier calls, they come now. Still 0803278951218. It's where they talk about Carrick and the look like coach when they're under pressure for you. Happy not the under pressure. Yeah, just as we talk about everything, where we say get United around, make actually say Barcelona get a 7-2 win over Racing the certain day for inside the Liga. In fact, in short, it's important to still point out, give you, say, for that particular match. Rafinha, Okokwa hat-trick. But inside this particular match, we'll be saying with the follow talk. For Dio, the man, Gabriel Jesus, he did his call sheet. Who did the phone line? Now I greet you.
1: Hello, good morning.
0: All right, better morning to you. Name and location, I beg.
1: Hello, good morning.
0: Now, that your good morning, now, nah, I ain't done too much. Who did the phone line, I beg? All right, if you call me, just come off away radio day. You know, get us how me and you go fit yarn this yarn. And if you day near your radio, it no go make sense. Make I just tell you, say the Liverpool now then go face Chelsea for the Carabao Cup for inside the biggest match. I'm going to come for the fourth round of the Premier League champions, Arsenal, as in they said to travel to inside the League Two club, Fleetwood Town. Fleetwood, they progress to the fourth round as then get a 1-0 victory over Sheffield United the Wednesday evening. Where is Norrington Davies? He scored a disastrous own goal for inside that one. I could just go ahead to tell you about all the other fixture. Fleetwood Town against Arsenal, Manchester City against Norwich, Man City and Norwich go play either Brighton go play either Man City or Norwich. Anybody will win for them. Everton go take on Newcastle. Sunderland go play Brentford. Liverpool na Chelsea. Bradford na Peterborough. Fulham go play Crystal Palace in a poor Premier League affair as Bournemouth and Aston Villa go back to them. Who did the phone line? Now I greet you, better person, better
1: hello,
0: morning. Name and location, Moku Talk.
1: I know they hear you, but I know say you they hear me. My name is Naifanya, they call for monitor. Michael Carrick did under serious pressure. And to waiting me, my Manchester United problem yesterday, because I said, what's that ball? I talk, I call my friend, I tell my friend, say, man, you scored this goal early. And as man, they scored this goal early. Chance of losing. The problem of man yesterday, because they scored that goal early and they come the last. But now, as I talk so now, Michael Carrick did under serious pressure. But make them still give him time. I believe in that young man. I believe he will still do better. He will still do more. Thank you.
0: All right, thank you. He said Michael Carrick did under serious pressure in the CM. He can't begin to explain. Explanation self tire. I mean, I just say in talks, you know, they hear me, make and ask a question. To score early now, a button. He said, they score early, can't go relax. Against who? Against Brighton, when they flog you once in a while. Enzo Maresca now. He don't talk, say, hey, see, waiting be Man City winner at Old Trafford. Talk, say, hey, and the club, they still they wait for an apology for Manchester United controversial winner for inside the derby 3 years ago. Yeah, it is very, very important to know controversy in a very much part of football. For people, they talk, say, come on, VAR. Nya. The controversy follow for why me self I get work. Who did the phone line? I greet you. Better person. Better morning to you. All right, make I hear you.
2: Can see we go Man City. No winning 10 against 11. Now 11 go.
0: Ew.
2: Man United, they under pressure. Anything we consign Man United now, they under much huge pressure.
0: Chai.
2: See, might tell you. They don't come on. See, ordinary EFL, this couple, they play against the Cabaco, they know few win. Like, that's they go win.
0: Ew.
2: They go take win.
0: Ew.
2: They carry their bag, they are Ungo and then Janja. That's coming back. You share for one. I think they follow you. Thank you.
0: Ew. He said, forget. He said, person, when we say,

0: Now, the latest club will be said to link with Argentine striker Mauro Icardi, the 33-year-old, they are available as free agent after he come on Galatasaray for July. Okay, Mako Chukmat, Mekata is a Rangers teenage prodigy. I talk about Kyle Glasgow. In Dundee fast tracked into Scotland on the 20 squad, partly for inside a bit to prevent them today, poached by Portugal. Brenna Carrier, Cristiano Ronaldo feed a look for a new club as soon as January, with reports that suggest Ingo leave Saudi Arabia for inside the coming months. Ronaldo to leave Saudi Arabia. Big news. Who did the phone line now? I greet you.
1: Hello, Jiggy. Good morning.
0: No be Jiggy Day, na double low. Your name and location are
1: there. I don't say in the name, but I know the Yerisha.
0: Go ahead, yes, make a talk.
1: My name is Okoro. I'm calling from Onitsha.
0: Okoro Makahe.
1: See, after this program, you know the music will be played for Uwe Jimayu. Nara Kimono song. Under pressure, under pressure, you go play. Now, I want to go join us in a peaceful club as of today. From today upwards, nobody should be calling me my fan again. I don't join Arsenal for peace.
0: Okay. Welcome. They go don't give you a ticket already. Okay, we could just go straight for inside all the other talk when come. Lionel Messi score in 100 Inter Miami goal to help inside to a 2026 Mitchell Club Ultra Componés Cup. Messi header and late assist for Casemiro seal a 2-0 win over the Mexican side, the Cruz Azul, to take secure the silverware for inside Inter Miami home stadium. And we don't hear say Lionel Messi go get a final farewell appearance for Argentina against Benin Republic on October 6th. Chai for match will go mark a very big end of an era. Anyhow, say one look. A while ago, come off inside that one straight up now to go for inside the kepu of the kepus as the hot to tell you say hey. Okay, make you just know say as it be League One Luton Town that they approach Arsenal on multiple occasions regarding a loan deal for 16-year-old English attacker Max Dorman. Luke Shaw go free to leave Manchester United next summer with no indication of a contact discussion. I be don't tell you, but as it be German midfielder Noah Ajayi is one signing first professional contract with the club. Arsenal, Brighton, Aston Villa, all of them. Now then they monitor 17-year-old Australian midfielder Luca Wijnaldum. We go feed the available from Stone Graz around £17 million. While Liverpool now they consider a January move for 22-year-old Monaco and Senegal midfielder Lamine Kamara, where we say miss out on the deadline, they move to Chelsea. Tottenham Hotspur, they be the latest club now where they link to Argentine striker Mauro Icardi. They be saying a free agent after he come out from Galatasaray. Okay, make it just now that they monitor 25-year-old Real Madrid winger Rodrigo recovery from wound injury, as they don't previously express interest for the Brazilian about a summer move. English striker Vincent Joseph, he don't confirm, say he don't come out from Liverpool, with the 16-year-old expected, say he go join Arsenal. While Leeds United now, they no go rush into the turning of Eintracht Frankfurt forward Jean-Mathieu Bahoya alone into a permanent deal. They get option to buy the French 21-year-old for £19.7 million. Former Manchester United and France forward, I talk about Anthony Martial. He is set to join La Liga side Malaga as a free agent. I think free agent, they give you time to take do selection, choose where you want to go. In fact, it is important to Yan Yuse, Enzo Lefebvre penalty shots is on the land, then kick off their Europa League adventure with a 1-0 win over AZ Alkmaar for inside the Stadium of Light Wednesday match, and Black Cars first test of European football in 53 years, and they put in a very dominant first half display before the Conde put under pressure after the restart when Kes Smith can fire a narrow shot wide. Well, they did the Europe and they don't get the first win. They go fit capitalize from there, they take them on. At 4 p.m. today for inside the Nigerian Premier Football League, Mecca tell you, Enugu Rangers go take on Nasarawa United. La Liga for Spain, it go day important to make you know, say 6 p.m. Real Betis go take on Getafe. We go see Malaga up against Villarreal at 8:30. EFL Cup go come, now Man City go take on Norwich, that match now by 7:30. And for inside all that things, we say we go to look now to open our eye, Kuro Kuro. Watch out for inside all of this match. For here, I got match break on top all of the talk. We say they come out inside this one where we say they come out here, just not say as it be the morning will still continue when Apos Baba and Alhaji MC OZ go still come back and make your morning they go a better person. See, don't waste it on, not touch them at all, make sense, person.

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2: Precisimo. Before I introduce myself, even though say under Google Map of world recognized activities, I did everywhere. You suppose know me.
3: Now this won't be the exam.
2: Now me be the most intelligent lecturer when you get all over the world. But just to say, in a quagmatic or doriferior sagacity, in a jigripogri world, you feel like say you're very intelligent to join my class, and you feel like say you know what they do for this class. For inside physics, they teach you say we get 6 classes of food. Now my question, now waiting with the name of the class prefect of those food. For chemistry, pawpaw, nah fruit. Watermelon, nah fruit. But say cucumber, nah vegetable. So why they know they put cucumber if they cook vegetable soup? They're mad. When they teach you for intro tech, if it takes 12 boys 1 hour to finish 21 fufu, how long it will take 4 boys to finish 2 pintas of garri?
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2: 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Once he put body for 9 o'clock, we check up everywhere, don't saw me on enough. Go rich when I tell you, au revoir, au revoir. It simply means good morning. I don't work out.
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2: Precisimo.
3: Before I introduce myself, even though say under Google Map of world recognized activities, I did everywhere. You suppose know me.
2: Now this won't be the example.
3: Now me be the most intelligent lecturer when you get all over the world. But just to say, in a quagmatic or doriferior sagacity, in a jigripogri world, you feel like say you're very intelligent to join my class, and you feel like say you know what they do for this class. For inside physics, they teach you say we got 6 classes of food. Now my question, now waiting be the name of the class prefect of those food. For chemistry, pawpaw na fruit, watermelon na fruit, but say cucumber na vegetable. So why they know they put cucumber if they cook vegetable soup? They mad. When they teach you for intro tech, if it takes 12 boys 1 hour to finish 21 fufu, how long it go take 4 boys to finish 2 pintas of garri?
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3: 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Once he put body for 9 o'clock, we check up everywhere. Don't saw me on enough. Go rich when I tell you, au revoir, au revoir. It simply means good morning. I don't work out.
5: I wonder why you have not made it in life.
2: Precisimo.
3: Before I introduce myself.

0: Good morning, sir. Insipi, insinu. God bless you. Don't mention, sir.
1: I don't understand. You greet professor. You tell professor me no mention. As per se, now you they get the mentioning. I've been at your question. I've been at your greeting.
0: No, I want to understand. This is how they say you should be greeting for the school I go for, sir, when I need.
1: So because they tell you me they greet any, they do any, I join them.
0: So I neighbor any high. This is what educational greeting method.
1: I don't understand which one be.
0: Honorably, educational greeting motto, sir.
1: About which thing now?
0: Now, the new destination they greet now for school, sir.
1: Mm-hmm.
0: Yes, sir. The new colloquium.
1: Okay.
0: The new colloquium. Yes, sir. Yes, sir. I say, we're organizing inside the classroom, sir.
1: Okay.
0: Yes, sir.
1: No problem.
0: Thank you so much, sir.
1: No, Allah. No, I know.
0: I know, sir, at the end of today's class, you are going to imply me.
1: I don't know about that one, but we'll see to that.
0: Thank you so much, sir.
1: You see, this is a well aberration of me to welcome you into this constituent.
0: I know, sir. And God bless you, sir, for the blessing.
1: I feel your journey, your augmentation,
0: yes, sir,
1: to reconnect with Mother Nature.
0: Yes, sir.
1: Your brainstorming, ability to solve into issues.
0: This to my sorting, sir.
1: Allow me talk.
0: Okay, sir.
1: Allow me talk.
0: No problem.
1: This class, I don't notice. In fact, of late, I don't notice this class. Now they get respect again.
0: Sir, if we know the less,
1: hello. Let me finish. Before I give you a pack out.
0: Okay, sir. Nobody
1: now, so pressure is covered for you for these 2 weeks. I don't get rest of mine for here. That girl was behaving so audaciously.
0: I know. That guy need to tour. There are a problem in Tokuswain in somebody in professor, sir. That is why. I never go do like that for you.
1: No, now the same thing at the top, because now they contradict each other. Yeah, I end up leaving extensively vocabulary expression.
0: No, man, I know somebody. I never believe somebody.
1: Make
0: sir.
1: I talk to
0: okay, sir, okay, sir.
1: Now, when I leave some equanimity for you to catch up with my efficacy.
0: I catch up with you, sir. I do this name.
1: What if they catch up with me? Get what I do you?
0: No, because I know catch up.
1: You catch up with the efficacy of this class.
0: That is why I say,
1: it
0: sir.
1: It simply means may you catch up with the standard of the class. No, be me.
0: I think they
1: hear English before you jump
0: my
1: now.
0: My bad, sir. I didn't know it was the catch up in education. I think catch up in you, sir.
1: Who be catch up in you?
0: Never say catch up, sir.
1: Now how?
0: You say catch up in this thing.
1: Ozad, you see, this is a conundrum.
0: Oh, okay.
1: This is a comprehensive admirity of action.
0: Education. I see, get there, professor.
1: Never the clap. Not this kind of thing, they make me punch person. I need me to understand the bispoke.
0: Oh, bicycle. Who no be like, sir?
1: Not the bicycle, Ozad. I say the bispoke.
0: I didn't say
1: now. Now, when I talk about bispoke, Ozad, I talk about your ability to be a custom tailor made entrepreneur.
0: That is. Oboma, I don't think I can be called Oboma. Why? I don't worry, I'm going to black and scatter you, sir.
1: No, you not go black and scatter me. You not get with me and you they drag why they black and scatter me.
0: That's how
1: they speak English. Why? No.
0: So this is what I'm doing. No?
1: This is not what you are doing. They speak nyama nyama. This is in fact, Ozad, I need you to be able to caveat yourself. Create this caveat for yourself.
0: No worries, sir. You're only being me. I go scanning something. You say go suck me. That's all. I'm in the mood.
1: You see this mirror when you try oppose to my head.
0: Yes, sir.
1: They find I'm quintessential.
0: Don't worry,
1: for you
0: sir.
1: To align your vision with the achievements, the prosperity, the authenticity
0: of
1: the
0: bullying
1: of this class.
0: Sir, don't worry. I'm going to shock you. I promise you.
1: No shock me.
0: Sir,
1: also use the ability when you want to shock me. Give your community light. No shock me.
0: Sir, name minister.
1: No, they no shock me. Use that shock. Shock your people for village Libby.
0: No, they no need shock.
1: They need shock you. They need to hear you speak English. Believe say you don't make her. What a Justin Rose.
0: Oh, Justin Buba.
1: No, Proverbia. All the way from Abia.
0: Thank you so much, sir.
1: Yes. So today, class, I greet you all. Good morning. And I may be the professor, intellectually modified professor.
0: True.
1: The man of Timbang caliber.
0: Honestly.
1: I don't go far and wide.
0: They never go believe you.
1: Achieve so much.
0: Amen.
1: A man have done it and done it and undone it.
0: Oh my God!
1: I welcome you to today.
0: Class. That is my purpose. I sing again.
1: Calm down, calm down. Make I finish before you sound like a popular hype man.
0: Now, my name go green.
1: The way I did foresee and then see this year, this class.
0: Oh, English in the class.
1: I believe we get things to do.
0: Yes, sir.
1: Congratulations to everybody we make after this semester.
0: Put your hands together. Thank you so much, sir.
1: And also, we also get a celebrant in the building. Yes.
0: He's any...
1: The assistant class prefect today na her birthday.
0: How could him?
1: So I need make this class sing a birthday song for her.
0: Okay, sir.
1: Alright. So said you lead as the only musician that is recognized in the world from this class.
0: Sir, thank you so much for your playfulness.
1: Pose still one place. Now just happy birthday as it means.
0: Oh, I think no, normally I say super tar. If they say
1: come out in the stage. Come up in the stage. Come to the stage and give this wonderful rendition of a birthday song. Of our princess.
0: Thank you
1: our
0: so much.
1: Love.
0: Thank you so much.
1: The
0: sir.
1: Only chinch in this class.
0: When we all your voice, you know.
1: Everybody not tired. The only toothpick when they took everybody for this office.
0: What a bonivu noise!
1: The only disturbance.
0: Oh!
1: The Atekedom.
0: Hey!
1: The Rotosimati.
0: The Babolo!
1: The Babolo of this company.
0: Babolo Princess!
1: This princess is a wahala.com.
0: So we know.
1: Not only am I trouble you from morning to night.
0: I ain't gonna go boy.
1: Give her what problem. But you got the trouble people. But you don't like trouble.
0: That is true.
1: But because today is a special day.
0: Yes, sir.
1: Ha! Musical carnival.
0: Sir.
1: The only Grammy nominated artist from Edo State.
0: Why they need their appreciate?
1: The only artist who featured Michael Jackson and Aro Kelly.
0: Thank you, sir.
1: Perform with them for stadium.
0: Thank you, sir.
1: When nobody day. Shut it down.
0: Say, well, one question for this court now. Why one question? But nobody
1: there. Anybody there for the show?
0: There was somebody there. Clad.
1: They clad. People not there. Hello, ladies and gentlemen.
0: Yes,
1: we're ready for MC Ozzet.
0: Yes,
1: the two-man caliber of music.
0: Thank you, sir.
1: Only man to win Grammy from Edo State.
0: Thank you.

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1: Go ahead, go ahead.
0: Princess, are you ready?
1: We are ready, sir.
0: Up in Bundy issue. Up in Bundy issue. Up in Bundy place or so.
1: Go ahead.

0: You would be like Michael Jackson.
1: Okay, now what's Michael Jackson they do?
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2: Precisimo.
3: Before I introduce myself, even though say under Google Map of world recognized activities, I did everywhere. You suppose know me.
4: Someone novice. Now this won't be the exam.
3: Now me be the most intelligent lecturer when you get all over the world. But just to say, in a quagmatic or doriferous sagacity, in a jigripogri world, you feel like say you're very intelligent to join my class, and you feel like say you know what you will do for this class. For inside physics.

0: fruit. 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They're mad. One day they teach you for intro tech. If it takes 12 boys 1 hour to finish 21 fufu, how long it go take 4 boys to finish 2 pintas of garri?
1: You see why they crazy?
0: Welcome to Uncle Oz. 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Once you put body for 9 o'clock, pitch it up everywhere. Don't saw me on enough. Go rich when I tell you, au revoir, au revoir. It simply means good morning. I don't work out.
2: I wonder why you have not made it in life.

0: Money nani to no ine. 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
1: Yeah.
0: That's all.
1: Not be waiting there sing, but it's okay.
0: No, no, that's
1: before
0: how they're
1: singing. Before you begin correct your helper, it's okay.
0: That is how they're singing it.
1: That is not waiting there singing.
0: They sing that like that for the song.
1: Uh-huh.
0: Okay.
1: No, okay. Well, good morning, Professor Zadi. Was and OZ, my baby. Was that another person? Don't they call you baby?
0: Now they want to cause problem with.
1: Wow.
0: Sadi, they up. They want to touch me.
1: Name from Asaba. Wow. Well, you precious. You can see there is a new. So OZ has a now. Yes. Before you go begin deny him now. This one and
2: no
1: be asa Chelsea.
2: Now I cover up for the time where you know they are. After you say go one assignment, but
1: okay.
2: Now the assignments we go and do.
0: Excuse me, sir.
1: You are what a assignment keeper.
0: This is you are putting a negotiator in me. Sadi a negotiator.
1: No worry.
0: They are negotiator in me.
1: My alligator pepper.
2: Don't forget what you tell me. Say make I help you cover up.
1: Wow. Excuse
0: me.
1: Oz just bust my head with this birthday song. Oz, carry on. I dare your side. Wow.
0: Sadi alligator. You are so professor. You are go so many
1: not
0: places.
1: You go tell me.
0: This is an negation. There, negation in me.
1: Okay.
0: It's not. Professor, excuse me. Today is special day for you. No go let me spoil it for you.
1: Wow.
0: Now be quiet. I tell moody. The moody go sing for you. I know when I sing it for Bonani, and I know what happened with Bonani that time. Don't provoke me.
2: No verse.
0: Who can we say that told you?
2: No verse.
0: Sadi alligator. No
2: verse. I don't know what you tell me.
0: Me, I told you.

0: And you now finally told him. Yeah. Bless your after now. In part time today. Mm. If you see me in the Lord, bless your long.
1: No verse.
0: Bless your, I say long.
1: No verse.
0: No worry.
1: No
0: verse. I plan you.
1: No verse.
0: So I don't let anything do to you to.
2: No, no, no information she give you.
0: So I don't believe in it. It's a kudeso.
2: From who?
0: Bless us.
1: Not be from now. Wait till the person talk now.
0: That is sleep in tongue. That one is sleep in tongue.
1: No, no. The person no delete and no be sleep in tongue.
0: It's sleep in tongue.
1: If not sleep in tongue, the person go delete.
0: Are you depending the person? I say sleep in tongue. You are seeing depending. Are you a lawyer now? No, please, no. let everywhere be konobunos.
1: No,
0: please.
1: No problem.
2: Waiting be konobunos.
0: Yeah. Say that English now.
2: I know.
0: Konobunos is no good persuasion.
2: Konobunos.
0: Yes, sir. You don't have to konobunos yourself.
2: Precious, don't konobunos yourself.
0: Please, don't konobunos yourself. Mm. You won't have problem.
1: All right.
2: Today class, we are going to constitute ourselves into educational knowledge.
0: Amen, sir.
2: I want me you there aware and weird of what and weird good it happen.
0: Yes, sir.
2: Uh-huh.
0: Yes, sir.
2: Because everything need to magnify himself into a constituted authority that sits well.
0: That is true, sir.
2: You understand me?
0: Yes, sir.
2: So we go new with an authoritative retribution.
0: Oh, my gosh.
2: Mm-hmm.
0: Mm.
2: So if you don't say you're ready to qualify, if you say you qualify, you get the standard ability to contest for this class into vying to win the available cash.
0: Yes, sir.
2: They were ready for you.
0: Oh my God.
2: Call us. Speaking to us.
0: Now you speak. Now you speak nonsense. Now you speak nonsense. Let me warn you now.
2: All right. Who the person when feel like saying in mind carry them?
0: Yes, sir.
3: Good morning, sir.
2: Good morning. How are you doing?
3: Good morning,
2: sir. Welcome.
3: Welcome.
2: Class, they go well. What's in be your name?
3: Thank you, sir.
2: Welcome. You do ready for us?
0: If you want to glitch me, no, you applied. Glitch me where?
2: I just don't say class captain.
0: No, the way they talk inside.
3: Good morning, so much class captain.
2: Yeah.
0: You have one. You don't have some money. Now go see what I'm going to do you. Think I turn a nest on you.
2: All right.
0: So them money, this is sleep in time. Sleep in time.
1: They calm down.
2: Mm-hmm. Hello, you there ready for our question? Question number one.
3: Okay.
2: You there okay?
0: Position well.
2: Right. Which one heavy pass? 1 kg of rice or 1 kg of beans? Which one they more heavy?
3: Well, I never carry any of them, but...
0: Oh, I see what they don't carry it before.
2: Which one, beans?
3: Yes.
2: Question number two.
3: Yes.
2: Waiting girl for legs, but no they waka.
3: Waiting girl for legs.
2: But you know they waka.
0: I can't take the waka. You no, tell you understand
2: the,
0: English.
2: The waka, but get for leg, but carry you from Asabarich.
0: If they carry you, they collect one tandem for your hand.
2: Well done. Oh. The driver with your head and leg. Come on for our phone, Joe.
0: I so disappointed you.
2: Never did it really.
1: I tell professor last week, see, in question, this word.
0: I know understand. Hi, that thing, hi.
1: I know why.
0: Hi, the hi.
1: You waiting be the answer.
0: They ask me.
1: You, they ask you.
0: Did they ask me? Oh. Are you professor?
1: Oh.
0: Are you supposed to ask
2: they,
0: me?
2: You know they put yourself as
0: I
2: professor.
0: I didn't see why do, but you
2: know they, you know they overdo.
0: So you see her
2: you know what top professor.
0: Who see her
2: now? What did she do last week?
0: I didn't see.
2: Last 2 weeks.
0: That was since I didn't give you.
2: Yes.
0: Yes, I need the proper. Who
2: calm
0: you?
2: Calm down, calm down. Never. Hey, wait.
1: Professor, ask her that question.
0: Which one,
1: professor?
0: It's not that question enough for me.
1: Are they
0: sure
1: say you
0: don't
1: go get
0: her? What's your problem? Should I be too small?
2: Who
1: you the drag them. You don't the drag this
0: man. I did not drag you anything.
1: Answer the question.
0: Professor, let me tell you something.
1: Answer the question.
0: Professor, let me tell you something.
2: Tell him.
0: Before the education polo was organized, he never started.
2: Yes.
1: I know.
0: So if they ask question, they ask to

0: So, l'ami de quoi la poste, Baba, no respect.
1: Eh, oh, professor!
2: Oh, professor.
1: You don't finish.
0: No, you don't see me finish.
1: You are finish.
2: How you doing?
0: We're very fine. Welcome. What will be your name?
2: Okay. I told you, good morning. How you doing?
1: Hey, homie! You could never put a clock at tea. Oh, God, I didn't supper. You applied now.
0: You said that who?
1: Epe.
0: Hello? Epe, you there, Adi?
2: You
0: hear
2: me?
0: You know the years?
1: Epe.
2: I'm not
0: alone now. Okay, bye bye. Bye bye. If you look for the nearest popo,
1: if we see nobody say na network na lodo, no, they will use the fire say a network
0: na your guy.
1: And before we find the
0: you know country sabi book again.
1: I don't know where. And he greets you.
3: See,
1: I didn't
3: greet you well.
1: Ah, I did not greet him well. Well,
0: he greet me ignore him.
1: He why you greet him? Kill me.
0: I try
1: to greet me well. Well,
0: greet. No, if I not greet him well. Well,
1: I not greet me now. More person.
0: Why you that body?
1: A person.
0: You see, you see this one now. Who are you? Who? Who you?
1: Sorry,
0: Conde go.
1: Your network do muga muga.
0: Conde go, bye bye. Your network no trust you.
1: At all.
4: Good morning, professor.
0: Yes, good morning. How are you?
4: I'm doing good, prof. How are you doing?
0: I'm okay.

0: me why they come back. He said she no want sleep for that park again. Now one park, she, I say why? He say yesterday where he sleep, the man be won't take advantage of her. And they come back.
1: Say after me. Okay. 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
1: Our people, they yarn say, no be the day where pikin break him mama water pot, then they ask him, oh. 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Padi mi me with Basque area mama this Thursday morning by 10 a.m. inside

0: in the name of discipline. 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Mm. 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You say no girl where mama no pull pepper that day. 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Say she want be a fulefu. Say she no fit spoil their family name. Family name where they maintain for inside face me, I slap you. We're not in the inside. Na that name so. I make him mama cut her genitals. Put fresh pepper. You say her ma even put some pepper for her eye, even for her nose. Say as she won't come out, they say hold her dear, she no go anywhere. Made the pepper for pain her where.
1: Oh, God.
0: Say at a point she can't even feel like say she don't faint. She don't even know that she's still there alive or not. She between saying that day she did die. So now after like 1 hour plus before they can't leave her. You say because of the razor blade cut, say fear no even let her bath. Say you know when you they bath, they pour water for where fresh in Julie day.
2: I they take this.
0: So immediately she finds more strength. So she they escape that night. And she just go one park. She don't even know where she did go. She said she go just the waka. Maybe anybody fear her.
1: Okay.
0: You said the men where she meets for the park, where she tell her story, they do let her sleep. By the next night, they want come they collect their own share. I make her run away, come off from the park. And it took us a lot of job and counseling, reach out to the family before that case was dissolved some years back. And some parents are uncontrolled anger too, another issue. Average Nigerian Pekin go tell you, say, oh, no, Martin. I grew up watching mothers. Maybe say, nah, no, Martin, for them to throw you slippers, so cutting gario, everything, now beating.
3: Anything where they near them.
0: Plate, so. And not be just mothers, some fathers be like that too.
2: Big turning spoon.
0: Anything.
2: Fries
0: some self, if you two do, they feel pour you hot water.
1: Yes.
0: Now, when they don't do, I finish, their eye go clear. And in the heat of that anger, as they do, and I saw that they cost the Pekin. It no go better for this one, that one, that one. In future, go be like this. In children, go be like this. This. And today, I want to talk about this thing. All those costs, may we really tell ourselves true? Because I don't hear people say, and all those beating, I make me become who I am. You are lying to yourself. It's not true. It is not true. All those costs, all those extreme punishments, it really they bring any change for Pekin? Because what happened now, when you expose Pekin to those kind of toughness, you go toughen and you go harden in heart. You go become like hardened criminal. Now say again, you go beat Pekin rich,
2: You know, go
0: he go commit the crime, he go keep your cane, they wait for you. Shebina cane, do and come and bring cane. We had those notorious students back then.
3: I don't think they used to wear. For in mind, you go to say, I don't think they used to wear now.
0: He go even turn back for you. They flog. You go come make that Pekin a wire. So at the end of the day, if you take those extreme measures,

0: will spoil.
1: 10, 20, 30. I'm not saying don't be disciplined. Not be my point. Get me? Of course, you must be disciplined. You must know when to stand your ground. But our people, they talk, say, now the same thing to a dog, they laugh, night they bite. Mm-hmm. You go play with them, but when they see that you don't change face, mm-hmm. say you don't mean them, they go respect yourself.
0: Yes.
1: And now the question with me, they ask, the average Pekin will grow up there. You get some people where we say, today, you get mark where they your body. If you check out, you go remember, I don't feel forget this mark now. Mm. And that time where my mama give me, now my pa use wire, flog me. Mm. And someone say, I stop on where well, but now that flogging make me correct. And the problem with that is that you don't they repeat them to this next generation. Mm. Some of you get Gen Z, Gen Alphas, and Gen Beta children. Mm. Where the internet age, you not be like that our time, where we don't even know it. Where they see more and more. Because we don't see many Oyibo stories. And you don't enter Nigeria where Pekin kill your parents. Mm. Because you know the kind of Pekin where you go do that kind of thing. Now you go tell people to start for you. You yourself no go believer. Mm-hmm. You go say, okay, share me in one show. Mm. So looking at the whole thing, where do we meet on the middle? We as we discipline our children. We know when to call them or to order. But those extreme ones, mm-hmm. to cut your Pekin, mm-hmm. to tie them, some even go arrest their children, go put for prison, say, I don't to do. Uh-huh. Some go there, they go starve the Pekin. Mm-hmm. You know, go chop for a whole day or 2 days. Mm-hmm. In the midst where they starve that Pekin, one brother for corner go give them ordinary even bread. Mm-hmm. And he go begin to see the brother as savior.
0: Yes.
1: Tomorrow, when the brother they take advantage of her, she said, no, now me freely give her. Mm-hmm. Because she don't then use to the point of even earning food. Mm. Like she can do well before she go feed chop ordinary food for your mm-hmm. house. So a person will give her the food because savior. Mm-hmm. Even when the person begin to abuse her, me no go call her abuse. He go say, and I me agree. Mm-hmm. The brother go say, but I no force her more. But that's what we call grooming. You don't begin to notice there you they show this Pekin pepper. You go they help the Pekin. As you beat and finish, now you go if you open door, make the Pekin can't sleep. You go first build safety. You not go start to they abuse the Pekin. No. You go first they build safety. The Pekin go they run, they come. And before you know, and it's not just for your girl child, even to your boy child. Because we get a lot of gay out there. Where they tear boys back. And so today you don't go the boy, the brother go open door for him, he go come. He go give him juice, he go give him a snack. Tomorrow the brother will call her, my cuckoo, this one, or noodles, or corn chop. The boy will build safety first. Go things okay, now this brother like me, pass for area. Whereas the guy get another agenda. Mm-hmm. Maybe after 1 year of, you know, save me a day for you now. Mm-hmm. Oh, yeah, give me small now. And before you know, that discipline, where you say you discipline the Pekin, you take and push up, enter streets. Mm-hmm. So where do we match the line? Why you go to discipline Pekin? Waiting and waiting, you not supposed to in the midst of discipline. One thing where parents must learn now, if you know your temperament, you don't say you get anger issue. Not the discipline Pekin in the heat of that moment. Wait, make the anger first counter. So, kind time that year when would they grow up? You feel just misbehave. And my pa just they come back from work, he don't even want to touch you. Because maybe you don't get a very stressful day, all the wahala for market.
0: Wasting their mind not to relax.
1: Even if you're mad, they say, this is good. You don't even want to say, Emecha, make a rest. Maybe when you don't get yourself around 2 a.m. or 4 a.m., now you go come wake you. You go shock. And once they wake you for midnight for my house, you go not say.
2: The matter strong.
1: You go not say they don't mean you be that. When they wake you from your dream, they go ask your head, wait till be that way you say you do, sir. And then when they talk to you finish, your body go be like, who they pour ice water? They not beat you, but who they beat, eh?
2: What happens?
1: As in, you go come, they match the ground small, small. Man, you not going to even commit that week because you not say, you don't need person to tell you.
0: Yeah.
1: But then bringing it to today's society with me and you, Jay, now. How we won't take match this thing? How we won't take match the energy? Mm. Children are stubborn, yes. Torture, thorough, unnecessary punishment, the best way. I don't see one papa we born 4 boys, and the man are retired, I mean soldier. And they grow for barracks, so those in boys, they know first the year old. So now,

0: ourselves. Since you don't big pass me, you may with a flog, may we know who go first tire. If you see wiping, the boy fear no let that jacket no flog. He said, no, you can flog me. Since your shoulder don't high now, since you don't talk, reach me, may we exchange energy man to man. Some they even blow their children, like blow. They even pull your teeth.
1: Oh, no be lie. Oh.
0: So at this moment now.
1: And I'm waiting, I don't witness now.
0: Where do we match the line? When we go say, you don't do. Which kind of language we not suppose use for where children there? Which kind of punishment to let them know, say, me and you no be mates. Like you are my child. Now me carry you come this world. Because I don't hear some man go tell you, say, Nami carry you come, Nami go still on our life, Nami go still carry you come out if you two do. So, where do we match this line? These things parents say, some say it end for mouth, some go carry and enter action. How one take match the break? Now, dear me, I do. Make I start with you, Anyam.
2: Honestly, this matter now, tie rapper. I don't even know where to start from because a lot of this is where you talk. We even experience them as children. You understand? Know, just like you get as you go. And like you said, you get as they go beat you. You go just toughen you. You know, like as I did now, Ken no they do me anything. You know. As for light, I like Ken no they shake. Say, carry Ken. You know, they shake me at all. And I believe saying so it did for a lot of people.
3: Mm-hmm.
2: We grew up. So the thing be say, when it comes to punishment, he gets some punishment where be say mental punishment. That's you go make that child feel say this thing where he do no good. He get one teacher where they teach children where they analyze them for online one time. He say instead of flogging that child, they cause him. Find the waiting the weakness of that pikin, take and hold him down. If not the one where they talk too much, you know, go fist one place without talking. Find novel, give and tell her, may they read. Carry another book, keep by the side. After reading, may summarize her. Then the punishment where you go give her on top, if he talk, on that level, you go take flog her. You don't flog her for that thing where you do.

Confession Thursday night will be on top, and then at time also we will say they get complaints. If you drop me WhatsApp message, drop them for 091-225-11075. 091-225-11075. If now WhatsApp you won't use, enter.

0: the first number who you put demolition in the world for an Apollo studio. And Apollo studio, when they see the first number with mood, not sentiments, yet the mood, see our work, our forefather did. They were during the ancient time. Mood in Arrow. They say, why God will not black? They see the arrow, the temple. They say, why God will not black? And then the three of us, once we do some youth, them, they demolish the temple.
1: Okay. Okay.
0: So, Western world, they're not good. We don't
1: okay. Make I make I Google.
0: I like this one. I'm not aware of your talk. So, our way of living now, the temple is actually where it's looking at the drum. That's with the drum in our ancient time. Like, okay. Now, with the good New Year, where with the good New Year festival.
1: Okay, make allow that people. This man say we be utopia. Oga be coming down now. Be coming down. Also that we are utopia. Now Igbo calendar about 13 months. Makana calendar in the utopia about 13 months. He put trouble that obo na inje by Igbo calendar na kwesire no I kwesire kanu 2019. In fact I kwesire no na September 11 na far. I question them, me. Can I New Year Festival? Them, me. Happy New Year. Is it what you're trying to tell me? How do you go look here? The Kenya here, Mexicita. Let me Google this thing. Google, please. AI, tell me. Igbo calendar or the one? Igbo calendar is how many moons? Tell me now. Don't worry, AI will tell us. Make a. Indoor answer, safe. Indoor. In the answer, so you don't have any this thing. Ewo. Osi kwa no 13 moons, so. Okotariba. Oga yidi kwa correct, so don't worry. We are not arguing again. You're correct, but Kenya ye meya now. We are already using international calendar. So ya de bazie. So, biko. Just leave the crying dog, a lying dog to lie. Igbo calendar is 13 moons, and I'm not arguing. It's been confirmed. Hello.
2: Hello, how are
1: you? Oh, I greet you.
2: Good afternoon.
1: Afternoon, good to you.
2: Yeah, well, I like you morning, Chapo.
1: Okay, sir, welcome.
2: Yeah.
1: Ewo, ba chim ke fe mezi. Oko to riba. Igbo nu mi po lebe radio gidi na. Na they mentioned the whole 13 calendar of the 13 months in total of the Igbo calendar. Mano odigo koya, we need to be coming down. We need to be coming down before the rest state that. Hello, Wazobi FM.
3: Hello?
1: Yes, I greet you.
3: Okay,
1: Arin Zebabin Salim, welcome.
3: If you want to know the book calendar very well, go to Google and tap on the calendar.
1: Okay.
3: You see, I'm very well. The season at 13 months, you get 4 days in a week.
1: Okay.
3: It's a area of Hong Kong. Okay, I'm always a guy and I'm a bomb.
1: Okay. Today we are talking about Ethiopia. So the only similarity is that Ethiopia have 13 months of the year, and by similarity, Igbo max get 13 months of the year. I beg now, Ethiopia we talk about here. Just as I say we get that similarity, no means say now we are not the same. Hello, Wazobi FM.
4: Hello.
1: Yes, I greet you plenty.
4: Yeah, thank you very much. Very interesting topic. I'm persisting from a watch good year. I'm Igbo. But I want to tell these people that really Igbo calendar is supposed to be a 13 month. But I want to tell them 13 BC when Ebukadnezar ruling the world before the Persians came into existence. I want to tell you this story. The Babylon, when the vision, the Ebukadnezar saw, nobody able to interpret the vision. Through that vision, that the Lord said that the 10 empires that will bring the one of the characteristics of the true Savior, that will change the date of the

0: Okay, Oga, thank you, sir. Make we go study the sequences right now. Very, very, very important, but as the HOT. Anyway, make we collect information from those who they sponsor us.
1: Say the hustle feed day tight. But now small small na. Now why Crystal Garden Estate? We be saying a real estate brand. 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Because Crystal Garden Estate don't make plenty men and women say landlords and landladies. 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Crystal Garden Estate don't even work as so they get land for inside Federal Capital Territory. Hey! Now you be say you and President Fee just they live for the same city, you no go know. For that land where they behind Centenary City by Army Checking Point, Kuje, Abuja. One good thing where you suppose know about Crystal Garden be say, their land. Now, genuine, they know they tell Tori about their land at all. No be what I ordered versus waiting I get to. Crystal Garden Estate, then they get land from 1.5 million, 1.7 million, and even above, depending on how the mood they carry them. Their documentation are free of charge. You no go here say you don't pay for land finish. You go constantly pay extra money to collect the documents of your land. Abana. And they know they add any extra or hidden money. Then they very fast too. With their documentation, within 48 hours, your document go ready. Then they quick allocate land. No be the one where you go pay for January. And they never show you your land even for October, November. Which kind of this is that now? Nah? You no go pay for development fee for any land where you buy from Crystal Garden. 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

Tori. 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

Yes, so welcome back. 93.7 was Zobia FM on each other. Dear you day. This is Kaja and Correct Makes Sense afternoon. And of course, this one say, good afternoon, First Lady. This is AB Fashion. First, I want to wish my sister, Precious, a happy, wonderful birthday. More years to celebrate in Jesus' name. Concerning Ethiopia calendar, I can say they are using correct calendar because they really stand out on their ground for what they believe, and they are natural. Okay, no be small. Thank you for that particular one.

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0: be smart in the life is about knowing new things. Hello, what's up, FM Odebi line?
1: Hello, yeah. I am back. I'm Apostle Steven from Obashiku.
0: Okay, Apostle, welcome.
1: But let me run because of your time.
0: Okay.
1: I just want to say something that Ibom is right. But I want to correct that something you don't know bigger than you.
0: Okay.
1: Yeah, when the foreigner of the world, the empire of the Greeks, the when the Nebuchadnezzar saw the dream, and the Daniel came, and now nobody able to narrate the dream. And after that, he narrated that because of time, let me just summarize it.
0: Mm.
1: When the Daniel came, and now God used him to go and interpret the dream. After that, he said that we are going to have only one empire. That is the kingdom of what? Where the Greeks took over after that, that we are going to be. That the Lord said, through them we have a savior. That as long as we are going to kill that savior. That after killing the savior, that each 12 months, mark the years, they are going to remember that savior. That is our Lord Jesus Christ.
0: Huh.
1: That is
0: okay.
1: Everything. In a statement of I, Christian love, when Jesus Christ died, because of the preacher has spoken already, they already wrote it down.
0: Okay,
1: the people who believe in Christ now are not changing the date. The old one is not those 13 months before.
0: Okay, thank you. Say the old one, I beg. Nah. History of Ethiopia, and this is their calendar we'll talk about today for today our matter. Some people want to turn it into a religious story. Some people want to turn it into traditional or cultural. Some people want to turn it into tribal affiliation. I beg. Now here, match break. Till next week, Thursday, 3 p.m., 2 p.m. to 3 p.m., 9 to a history show will come again to where our mama tell us. I beg. Now here, match break. Thank you so much. Congratulations to Ethiopia on having wonder to the world, the only African country not to be colonized.

0: 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Falconets then go play against England to take no who go enter the quarterfinal for inside the 2026 Under 20 Women World Cup. Touch bully, you go come on for Chelsea for inside the role as Chelsea Chiamo after himself. He don't sell his stake. Chelsea now them go face Liverpool for inside Anfield as Arsenal now Fleetwood then go play. Welcome on Top Short Sports. Welcome on Top Wazubia on 93.7 FM Onitsha. My name na Oji of ya na the full 20 BDs. Nigeria Falcons now go they hope say they go fit collect the ticket into the quarterfinal of the FIFA Under 20 Women's World Cup. When we say they go play England Young Lionesses for inside Belsco Biala Stadium on Thursday, there are 16 match they give Nigeria the better chance to take into the competition with better strength for inside to take see whether they go fit go far inside the tournament by Asi Day. It go make sense to still don't say the runner to take qualify after they get that make sense result against New Caledonia for inside game we end 10-1 for inside their final group F fixture as ED holds. So they come on for inside there. Make I just tell you say Chelsea chairman Todd Boehly and director Mark Walter, he don't sell their stakes for inside the club to majority Clear Lake Capital. As it be now, the Mr. Clear Lake now will be seeing a co-founder Bedard Egbali and Jose E. Feliciano. Now then we don't collect full control of the London Blues. So still continue now to tell you say Liverpool now then go play Chelsea for the Carabao Cup for inside the match. We'll be saying I ain't go hot pass for the fourth round as the Premier League champions Arsenal now them now go play Fleetwood Town. Make I update you main about who they play who, because Manchester City or Norwich now then go meet with Brighton as Everton go play Newcastle. It go be Sunderland against Brentford. As it be, Bradford go play Peterborough. I will go see Fulham to take on Crystal Palace. AFC Bournemouth up against Aston Villa. Now the matches where we say we go see for inside the Carabao Cup fourth round after the draw don't come out. For inside other 20 where we say, I go tell you inside this makes sense afternoon. Rafinha score hat-trick as Gabriel Jesus. He did the score sheet as Barcelona then score 7 goals inside the match to take beat Racing Santander for inside that La Liga match. To the show say Barca like this, they hot. Mecca just hear you say to the way I get, we say Luke Shaw go fit come out for inside Manchester United next summer. As we know, they hear say contract discussion they go on between the club and the 31-year-old England defender by Asi Day. It's important also, yeah, you give say as it be say Barcelona get interest to sign JJ Gabriel, and they expect say plenty other clubs gonna join the race to sign 15-year-old. We be say using mouth Kurokuru tell Manchester United say he won't come out. As it be now, not to just yeah, you see Arsenal they keep tabs on Liverpool wonder kid Rio Ngomoha contract negotiation. It don't continue between the Bobo now and Liverpool, and themselves won't see how it go take happen. Tottenham now the latest club where they link to Argentina striker Mauro Icardi, a 33-year-old available as a free agent after he come more Galatasaray by the time of July. Now for here I go match break on top the Yannis where they inside the short sports worker on top this makes sense afternoon. God the thank you say you don't date there rich now. My name now Oj of ya. Enjoy the rest of your afternoon.
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0: Tiny artists, the way they do make sense music. 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
0: 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That's still your choice, so.

0: Yes, so welcome to our choice. And of course, we get three hot songs where they look us anyanya. Mm. First song, Na Close to You by TJ Cartel. Mm. Close to You by TJ Cartel.
1: Okay.
0: Okay. 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Then the second song, Na Odogu by Odili. 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Odogu by Odili. 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Then our third song, okay, now Proud of Me by Spakuti.
1: Okay.
0: Proud of Me
1: by Spakuti.
0: Spakuti. 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Okay. All right, these three hot songs now we're going to give you as the HOT, but we start with the first song, Close to You by TJ Cartel.

0: All right, Close to You by TJ Cartel. And I will play Give You right now. Another Life for You. This song, the Tatari, anyway.
1: It's Tatari, but
0: we'll go play the second song now. Odogu by Odili.

0: say, if you know be a dog, me, I no go there. Ida yarana. Oh, dogu by all darling, I will play give you. After we play close to you, eh? When we say totori, we gonna play odogu. 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
1: Odogu show working.
0: It's totori the song totori. These two songs anyway. First and second, we play the third song, "Proud of Me" by Sparkle T.
2: Oh, yeah.

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1: Proud of me by Spakuti.
0: Bam.
1: Now we play give you.
0: Mm-hmm.
1: Now for you now to call us to tell us the song where you bad do pass.
0: Mm.
1: The song where makes sense to you. But the song where you do it totally you pass. Remember I say first song now close to you.
0: Mm.
1: A very sweet love song.
0: Mm-hmm.
1: Second song now dogu. A very gangacious makes sense and jolliment song.
0: Mm-hmm.
1: Third song now proud. Dogu by your darling a second song. Then third song now proud of me. Song where you go use take gather your morale and motivate yourself by Spakuti. Which of the song where you go use where you they vote for?
0: With Tataria Bodzi.
1: Yes, so persons you go call the number for them as see they be.
0: Yeah, if you call us for 080-327-8-9512 or 080-570-937-757 Our WhatsApp line today available. 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
1: I bet call us back. Hello.
0: Good afternoon.
1: Good to you.
0: I bet give your voice, Bele.
1: Hey.
0: Wazobia FM?
2: Hello, good afternoon.
0: Good afternoon, better person. Welcome.
2: Yeah. I'm calling for Sigi Nicholas.
0: Welcome, okay. Mr. Nicholas.
2: Give me any one of Mubad, any one of him, please.
1: No, no, no. We don't play three songs given. Now you go vote. This one, this is a music request.
0: Wazobia FM?
3: Good afternoon.
0: Good afternoon, better person. Welcome.
3: Yes.
0: Why did they call us?
3: My name is David. Calling you from my
0: house. Welcome.
3: I go for the second song.
1: Okay. The second song. Odogu Bayo.
0: Thank you so much. Wazobia FM?
4: Hello, Kuku.
1: Yes, sir. So.
0: Welcome.
4: Hello?
1: Hello, will they hear you?
4: I want song number two. I can't hear you. I want song number two.
1: Okay, song number two.
0: Wazobia FM?
3: Hello.
0: Good afternoon.
3: Hello, can you hear me?
0: I hear you.
3: My name is Okay Kuma. Coming from overseas, Chibokan Kuma 1, coming from overseas.
0: Okay.
3: I'm voting for the first song, close to me.
1: Okay.
3: Thank you.
1: Close to you.
0: Wazobia FM?
4: Hello.
0: Good afternoon.
4: Yeah, I want to say good afternoon.
0: Good afternoon, welcome.
4: Yeah, I want to say happy birthday to you.
0: Amen. Thank you, man.
4: The light of God
0: will
4: shine upon your
0: land. Amen.
4: The light of
0: greatness. Amen. Amen. Welcome.
4: Give me number two.
0: Thank you, man. Wazobia FM?
5: Hello, good afternoon.
0: Good afternoon, better person. Your name and where they call us from?
5: Hello.
1: Hello, would they hear you?
5: I know they hear me because I never caught my call.
0: Would they hear you?
5: Apugo, well done.
1: Thank you.
5: Happy birthday.
0: Thank you so much.
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0: Okay, thank you. 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
0: Good afternoon, better person.
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0: Your name and where they call us from?
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0: Good afternoon, better person. 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Good afternoon, welcome.
8: Hello?
0: We hear you.
8: From Hagen. I go for number one.
1: Okay.
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1: Yes, so good afternoon.
0: Congratulations to your
1: birthday,
0: Derek. Welcome,
1: okay, thank you. Amen, a precious blessing.
0: Amen.
7: Let me meet it too.
0: Okay. Thank you so much. Wazobia FM?
1: Good afternoon, sir.
7: Good afternoon, sir.
1: Welcome. Oh,
0: Wazobia FM?
9: Hello, Wazobia. Good afternoon.
0: Good afternoon, so, better person. 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
10: Hello?
0: Good afternoon.
10: Hello.
1: Hello.
10: Good afternoon. This is someone from Uncle. I can't hear you people.
0: Okay.
10: But I vote for number two.
0: Thank you so much.
1: My summer.
0: Wazobia FM?
7: Hello.
0: Good afternoon.
1: Now, go there.
7: Hello.
1: Hello, go ahead. Wazobia now one. Hello. You go call us back. See, Moku read the messages where they are, Ojari. This one says, Akugo, I choose song number two. Oh, you sense, Guinea, how are we going to see this song?

0: thing no gree download.
1: So salty this thing that it your resend. Song no gree download. Now for you to resend.
0: Mm.
1: This one say my name now Augustine Chinedu. I pick song number 3 Sparkle Team.
0: Okay.
1: This one say song number 2. His name na Mishak from Asaba.
0: Thank you. Wazobia FM.

Yeah, so welcome to Ami Buzz Zone. We get a real life story where a lady they share say she don't come to understand say this life you know get mercantilism. You doesn't you can anybody see where come meta. You know, I don't think you can actually please the world, but you just have to learn to live your life the way it is. So I say, ah, why you they talk that? And then we began to talk and discuss, you know, your greatest shock in life. And she said her greatest shock was her husband, where she will marry her. They've been married for good 8 years. 8 years of marriage. She be a woman where they work. And also a mother of his three children. And then as time they go, she be person will be say normally, you know, she be not to get body, but you gonna say she get potential to get body because she had just a real the normal. Okay, but as childbirth come, you know, first picking where she born, she increased in size. Second picking where she born, it's further, you know, increase her in size. Okay? Third picking where she born, she said was her last child because at the birth of the third picking, the husband already go haywire. He already begin to give her words when they so wonderful to share. But we have to say it. He called her, said she's too fat, she's a fat pig, she's not so clear, she know they hygienic as they want. She said she kept improving, you know, even got her sister's child to come stay with her, help her out, you know, and intensify with hygiene. What could be the problem? Is it because I'm breastfeeding? She tried her very best. But the man kept complaining. For we had the bed where they lie down, the man go complain. Say if she try to hug him or cuddle him, he go say they try to suffocate me. I don't tell you. Say your body too fat. This one, that one, you too fat. I beg, leave me. May no kill me. You know those kind of a thing. The next thing, the man go lie down. Like say, you know, then they portion for the bed. The woman go say lie down where now. He go say I cannot be free now. You don't occupy everywhere. The next thing, he go vest carry pillow. Go parlor. The woman go say, no, leave the bed. Instead, make her lie down for grand. I do okay. In go still no green. So the thing kept troubling her. She tried many things. She tried hitting the gym, but it was not favorable to her because almost it be like say the whole community gather use her mask on her body and her bone. So she said, okay, what can she do? So somebody introduced, tell her, say, CEO, now waiting she used and it worked for her. But if she be breastfeeding mother, she no go fit her use them. So that's how to make this woman fasting the breastfeeding of her third pikin, the third son. No say boys, they like to suckle. So fasting up the distin of the first source of the third son, made it just 6 months exclusive and hand them over to baby other baby food, make use the compliment. She's completely stopped the breastfeeding as it take be at 6 months. Why? Because she wanted to go headlong into her weight loss journey. She went headlong into the weight loss journey. She combined the weight loss with GMO, with everything, dieting,

0: has even paid a nutritionist who curated a food timetable for her. She followed on. She registered in the gym and was dedicated. She continued her weight loss tea and other bobo tibo and her intermittent fasting. As she take mention and give me now the mention, because those kind of, you know, concern me. I'm naturally, you know, slim fit. So she added intermittent fasting. This type will be say, person feel no chop for morning, no, we're gonna chop by 4 p.m. Mm. After that 4 p.m., go chop something light and veggies. So after that 4 p.m., till the next day again. Maybe the other next day, you're gonna eat by 1.
1: Mm.
0: All those kind in between. Nine, she had joined. So she trimmed down totally. That the husband now say, Richard, make people not come the toss and know they give you food for this certain. Make you not go, when she started the journey, started complaining. Make you not go conquer yourself. Oh, I know that he said this one. Oh, you don't stop picking this one. Tell me, you won't come to do. I know send you this one. This thing where they do, will it even work? No go kill yourself. There, you know, he kept complaining, but she was focused on waiting.
1: She won't achieve.
0: She won't achieve. And lo and behold, she achieved it. Guess what? The shocker of life, he said, the husband, no get waiting to say again. And the next thing she realized was that he left her for another woman.
1: Child.
0: I'm telling you. Like, without explanation, without, okay, waiting happen, waiting I do you.
1: Waiting they vex you.
0: Waiting they vex you. This one, you know, talk saying that she fat again. This one, he just left her. And guess what? This woman was so craving for closure, waiting be closure, for like explanation on Asonto, why you leave now? Your children, they asked, where is daddy? She reached out to the mother of the missing. That one talk, say, he no understand though. Say, he don't they call himself, he need to give any explanation to Ram. He reached out to the family. The family, they summon their son, say, want to see you. Want to have meeting. Waiting be the problem. He just they run, just they turn in family here and there. And so this woman was so curious that she started an FBI job on the husband to monitor, to find out, to follow up. Now that follow up, now he discover. Say the husband man is actually living in a rented apartment with another lady.
1: Try.
0: This lady where you see, now, wait till they call her Gadna Orobo. You can't call her a slim fit. She gets body. She's not obese, but she gets body. And there was nothing different from this woman. No much different from this woman.
1: The way she been there before.
0: The way she been there, where the husband they complain, and the body of this in newfound love. Where he live. And now this woman, they ask that this is the greatest shock of her life as it stands now. And everyone on they tell her, say, if wait, the family of the lady, the man, they tell her and say, hold on, we go find a way around them. And it's going to 1 year and 2 months. The man still there where he is. They ask, which advice you go give her in this very situation? May she keep waiting, keeping her doors open, that one day the husband will come back to her? Or you feel, say, she need to what? Be truthful to herself. Either share the children among the family of her runaway husband and see whether she will carry the last child, will be some baby, and go and find a square root. Or you go advise her to keep on waiting. Now, make her share with you some of the things where she say, where her friends said. One of her friends talk say, I don't think it was is your body. I think he really never liked you.
1: For 8 years.
0: So, you understand. Because she was really asking, like close friends, where she opened up to see waiting, see waiting come for me, see the situation where happened to me, where they put me for shock. So one said, I think, and I think he can only think, he really did not like you, so he was not really your body. So, another one talks, say, your body might just be the excuse. And then when the excuse was no more there, he had to leave. So a lot of things, as some people they talk, it be things. For you, what do you think fit be the reason? And what be your sincere advice to this very lady? A mother of three, where somebody, her husband left. And the major complaint then was that she was too fat for his liking. And now she went all out. Even when she was going all out, he was discouraging her. Stop this thing, no? Not this thing. You're going to disturb yourself. Rest, you know? And when it now happened, he wouldn't lose weight. So he had the all possible. He told her. And when it happened, he was shocked. Hello, who do we line?
2: Hello, good evening.
0: Evening, good to you.
2: FM, Omoji.
0: Okay, we greet you, FM.
2: This woman, I just like more. Where the man shop better for all time? Think of come back. Must come back to his wife.
0: Okay.
1: That's my wife.
0: He said when the man chop belly food for outside, he go come back.
1: Hello, what's up, your FM?
0: I greet you well, I welcome. My God, Mose, welcome.
3: I could go, eh?
0: Mm.
3: If all the food, I should go lost. Or surely lost.
0: Mm.
3: You see that, man? Forget about that, man, to the complex excuses. Before, you know, the person you don't do that. Why don't you mind the talent?
0: Hmm.
3: He made the 3 times. You know, he said, make the act.
0: Hmm.
3: Now, you know, the man don't get back to normal shape, which is supposed to be
0: there.
3: Hmm. All the number of love.
0: Hmm.

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0: right, no be smarting, eh? This person say onye fure, onye gefu,
1: efu go.
0: Oh, my, that one shocked me. But we know who they will line.
1: Hello.
0: Yes, so welcome. Mm. Yes.

0: school.
1: Mm.
0: That is when you step into the Bible.
1: Mm.
0: You keep on reminding you of everything that you did to them. Oh, I'm talking about, are we not celebrating the Pesina?
1: Okay. Okay. He said, make you no go, because finally, sorry, go be the end there.
2: Say, you go soon come back.
1: No be smarting.
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3: Hello, good evening, ma'am.
1: Evening, good to you.
3: Nothing here.
2: You're welcome.
3: If not me, did I get? I said, no, verse. So I was still stadium.
1: Okay.
3: Because I get body where it come marry me. Because anybody where born go and. Anybody where fast, and if he born like this, he go increase. So maybe the man don't see 30 now, but maybe he just get patient. Just instead of that children.
2: Okay.
1: No be smarting. Hello. Okay. He talk say if na her, she go you go see the we go still stay waiting for a partner. We don't go ready go they go live together with another woman. You know they take your call. You know they even they agree talk to children. You know they reply your message.
2: Nothing.
1: And you know it's no more a news now because one or two people don't even they spread the rumor say your husband man no more day with you and he don't in day with another one baby. And if you tell him, he tell you say move on. I don't move. Hello.
2: You're welcome.
1: Yes, sir.
4: Yes, sir. Good afternoon. This is the reporter from Welcome.
2: Okay.
4: The lady, I'm talking to her, and I feel her pain also. Because I'm working with her to review and hear all the insults and everything. The woman has showered on her, despite getting to marriage and all that. Little women, they endure things sometimes, partly. Maybe I think the men can be anything, but they endure. In fact, the body may be shaking herself when I go to them. You understand? So, I mean, you don't get three children. They don't come in and say, he was up as he was. Despite the effort which they put to try to get her husband, they fit, defeated, and defeated body where he needs. The husband must be appreciated. If there are somebody like me, I will put my own efforts, understand? I will encourage her to achieve that thing where I need from that other woman. But my

0: they get crushed for their marriage for even 5 years later come back.
1: Okay.
0: I'm not advising her to just live just like that.
1: Mm.
0: You know, oh, I don't mind being a mother who is there for what I do.
1: Okay.
0: Mm-hmm. So what I just have the patience for a while and see what the mind of a man.
1: Mm.
0: You know, what will happen there. But you know, where he won't go meet.
1: Mm.
0: Now, the same body, what is the cry for what someone get? But I don't know what he needs to do. You understand?
1: Mm.
0: The only thing is that his mind won't crash. And my excuse is where
1: okay, thank you so much. Moku collect it for mate. Yes, would they come back right now? When we come back, we'll go hear from other people sincerely. This man say na excuses this person, the man just get.
2: 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Now the correct scent. 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Gone. 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

Now fly when no get advisor. 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

0: 92.93.7 was Zobia FM on the channel. There you day. This casual and correct makes sense. Evening. All right, one woman will be saying, in case you just tune in, you need. This woman talks, say she can never believe it that her husband man she decided to say, okay, what you want, you shall get. You say, I be a robber. Kibo, you say, I too fat. You say this, so I had to go on a weight loss journey. After years of you come on, years of telling me I'm this and that. And immediately she can't lose the weight. The husband man just leave without a message. The first even thing say, he lost. Only for you to say, don't go and be bothering yourself with police case. I no lost. I've left.
1: No, be that kind of loss, he lost.
0: Move on. I've left with the love of my life. Now for you to leave your own. If you choose to stay, now you sabi. This woman said they shock her because two of them had three children. You're wondering, you're leaving me and the children for waiting. Waiting happen. We no fight, we no quarrel. For one day, I no quarrel with you, fight you, say, I drag with you, I argue. Waiting you talk, I they do. Waiting you want, I they do.
1: Waiting can be the problem.
0: Waiting can be the problem now, you no talk. You say, na fat, I can't tell myself, say, anything to lose this weight, it must be done. And I mean by myself, carry my money. You not even contribute to 1 naira or 50 kobo.
1: You not even encourage them.
0: At all. She, with her own money, she paid a dietitian and weight loss coach. We coach her and created what they call a diet for her. She beginner. She by herself pay for gym. Beyond paying for gym, she still paid a... What did they call him? Trainer, personal trainer for the gym. We're going to give her special attention, Makana. The weight must be lost by fire, by...
1: Quick.
0: The weight, much. Apart from that, she still carry intermittent fasting.
1: Join them.
0: Maybe
1: she will achieve what she wants.
0: Nothing concern her with eating... Anything too much, like mawo. She, because of the weight loss journey, stop their third picking, do exclusive breastfeeding, stop the last picking breastfeeding at 6 months, move her over to eating baby food and other formulation and the normal solid. Because make the picking fast, stop to breath, make she feel concentrate. And lose the weight, Maka. This is the husband I called Julie on to the point. Only for her to add all this intermittent fasting and weight loss, fin. The man even tell her, say, you can't do more than jaguar. Wait for the ibuga. Ibuga, follow call. In a woke, ne, tete, listen in a gym. A jog, a trek, ya, a mangy manko to the man came with the Zuoni Kenwanya. The woman did not Zuike. She gave it her all. Only for the husband man. For her to just, when the thing done the show, the husband man just leave without a word. And the story she did hear, be say he's now.
1: With the love of his life.
0: With another woman. The another woman, she had to do FBI job. That's investigate. Undercover. Or where chopota? You man know when come madu get say break you up with you. Is it chopota go di? Konye on a date is it koe kode. You understand? Kenye onye aji kamumma. You understand? Or where funa chai? Na young waketa di go di younger than this person. Oh yeah. Even okulo when she stand where this person stand, they go they call that person her auntie. Makane fun one year or three go to size 10/12.
1: Maybe smart.
0: Slim fit. my forgery moon at the afo half tala. It has tarred. It had dried at the Red Sea. We parted by the Red Sea. Where Moses strike. The woman now at the go sleep. If we are, if they tell you say she don't burn tree, you go even say it's not true. Mm. You go the chaika. Or they go the hot kita. Only for the man to maburu. Eh?
1: Orobo
0: kibo. Maburu, in fact, elephant. When you ka bugo di agbani derego kita opota yo yew dina gown. If wanye na to kolo ya kita on abazinanya. The whole family of the man na yo this woman, biko don't leave. Biko, let's find a way. Come on, ke say jide ka chopota. What is the color of his problem? They cannot believe the manifestation of the man. Kita, is it her fat that was the problem? Or
1: her slimness.
0: Her slimness na buzi the problem. Or what will you advise her? E asia chebe woke, it's been 1 month, year and 2 months. So.
2: 93.7.